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0: the floor of the Capitol today to offer their respects to the late South Carolina Republican Senator Lindsey Graham, who died over the weekend. Graham's desk covered in a black cloth and a vase of white roses as the Senate opened. New York Democrat Senator Chuck Schumer called on the Senate to pass a bill Graham was supporting in his honor.
1: I urge Senator Thune, in honor of Lindsey, to put the sanctions, the Russian sanctions bill, on the floor immediately. It will pass overwhelmingly and help our allies in Ukraine.
0: President Trump is set to address the nation Thursday night. When asked about the contents of it, the commander-in-chief told Hugh Hewitt it wouldn't be anything out of the ordinary and would be, quote, a speech like a lot of my speeches, without offering up any more details. Well, today, Canadian fashion mogul Peter Nygaard pleaded guilty to sexual assault and forcible confinement in Quebec. This is ABC News.
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6: WSVA's local AccuWeather for Harrisonburg and the Shenandoah Valley. Mostly cloudy, comfortable tonight, the low down to 59. Sunny, quite warm Tuesday, the high up to 88. Blazing sunshine and extremely hot on Wednesday with the high of 97. Partly sunny, still very hot Thursday with the high 96. Hot with sun, a few clouds, and an afternoon thunderstorm on Friday. The high still 92. I'm AccuWeather meteorologist Jason Caterina on WSVA.
7: 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We are WSVA.
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1: How you doing? Gold entered 2026 after a historic year. 53 new all-time highs, record annual demand, and an average price up 44% year over year, then pushed past $5,500 an ounce in January. And right now it's pulled back a little bit because that's the nature of markets, period. But this market, in some ways, is very unique. It's moving in one direction, north, up. But it does.

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7: If you are a fan of true crime stories, you are in for a treat tonight. There is a brand new book that is debuting tomorrow by Knopf. It is called Catch the Devil, a true story of murder, deception, and the injustice on the Gulf Coast. The author is Pamela Koloff, joins us. Pamela, welcome to America at Night. Thanks for joining us.
8: Thank you so much for having me.
7: We should say that you were a writer for the New York Times. You were also a writer for ProPublica, New York Times Magazine, well-respected, and this is getting a lot of attention, not only for the true crime aspect of it, because the story is just unbelievable. Take me back. How did you hear about this story and what piqued your interest?
8: Oh, thank you so much. So I published a story in the New York Times Magazine back in 2018 that was about a small town murder and some junk forensic science that had helped to convict the wrong person in that case. And after that story came out, I got a lot of calls and emails from people who wanted me to tell their story. And there was a woman who reached out who was teaching at Yale Law School. Her name was Laura Fernandez. And she said, "I have reactivated my law license because I am now representing a man on Florida's death row who I believe is innocent. And I have, because of that, taken a role in this and will be trying to save his life, essentially." I get a lot of emails like that, but the thing that stood out in what she sent me was she said, sort of as an aside at the end of the email, that the star witness against her client had been a former police officer turned con artist turned jailhouse informant who had given false testimony on the stand. And that just intrigued me. It was like a throwaway line, but it was different than the kinds of stories that I look into. And so I started digging.
7: Tell me about the devil in the title, Catch the Devil, Paul Skalnick.
8: He is a very colorful figure and a very mendacious figure, as you see. But what happened when I began,

0: In the hot seat, back from vacation, Alex Hinton. On the stick tonight, our engineer is Richard Good. I'm McGraw Millhaven. This is America at Night on Westwood One.
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8: From the ABC News, I'm Stephanie Officer. South Carolina's governor has named Senator Lindsey Graham's sister, Darlene Graham Nordone, to serve what remains of his term after the senator died suddenly at his Washington home over the weekend. ABC's Christian Cordero.
9: She doesn't have a political background. I mean, the two were incredibly close siblings. He essentially helped raise her. The family has dealt with so many tragedies throughout the year and came from very humble roots, which he's talked about quite often. And so it's seen as a ceremonial kind of gesture of the fact that she would be able to play out the rest of his term.
8: Special primary election August 11th will decide who will replace Graham as the Republican nominee for Senate on November's ballot. Harris County, Texas Commissioner Rodney Ellis Monday saying the DA is opening an independent investigation into another ICE-involved shooting death, this time in Houston. ICE says the victim was in the U.S. illegally and tried to ram an officer's vehicle, his family disputing that account. Commissioner Ellis.
10: Lorenzo Salgado Araujo. His life mattered. It had value. His family deserves answers. Harris County residents deserve answers. The American people deserve answers.
8: The DA saying so far the federal government is not working with Houston officials in that investigation. A grandfather is recovering after a bison at Yellowstone National Park threw him into the air. ABC's Trevor Ault.
11: It happened Friday in the height of the summer tourism season. That bison inside a picnic area of the park.
12: Look out, bison!
11: And as it stops to rest, that grandfather and his grandson taking photos. That's when the buffalo stirs and charges. The grandfather, unable to escape, flipped 8 feet into the air. That grandfather suffered multiple broken bones. He's recovering after surgery. His grandson was not hurt.
8: Park officials say bison can weigh up to 2,000 pounds and run 35 miles. They urge keeping 25 yards of distance because the animals can be unpredictable. You're listening to ABC News.
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0: 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I would highly recommend it.
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We are Red Eye Radio. I'm Gary McNamara along with Eric Harley. Coming up following the bottom of the hour, we will get to the situation in Iran. Just one more thing about this picture.

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1: News, I'm Stephanie Officer. Outrage grows in Maine after ICE agents apparently shot and killed someone during an enforcement operation Monday. Local prosecutors asking the public for any tips or videos. ABC's Melissa Adon.
2: An ICE spokesperson telling ABC News the person left the residence in a vehicle. ICE tried to stop it. The vehicle fled, and fearing for public safety, an officer discharged his weapon and struck the driver, killing him. A nearby Ring camera capturing what appears to be the sound of gunfire. Maine Senator Angus King telling reporters the man killed was not the target of the operation. Melissa Adon, ABC News, Los Angeles.
1: In Mississippi, the investigation continues into the death of 18-year-old Nolan Wells, one of his friends, Trayston Shepherd.
3: Let us remember him as in, like, the sweet guy. I think everybody needs to let the investigation continue and let the facts be shown.
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4: WSVA's local AccuWeather for Harrisonburg and the Shenandoah Valley. Mostly cloudy, comfortable tonight, the low down to 59. Sunny, quite warm Tuesday, the high up to 88. Blazing sunshine and extremely hot on Wednesday with the high of 97. Partly sunny, still very hot Thursday with the high 96. Hot with sun, a few clouds, and an afternoon thunderstorm on Friday. The high still 92. I'm AccuWeather meteorologist Jason Caterina on WSVA.
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4: ABC News, I'm Stephanie Officer. Days after the sudden death of Senator Lindsey Graham, South Carolina's governor has chosen his temporary replacement. ABC's Jay O'Brien.
5: In South Carolina, the governor announcing Lindsey Graham's sister Darlene will soon take her brother's place in Washington.
6: It's my honor to ask his little sister, Darlene Graham, to finish his work for him now.
5: Graham raised his sister after both their parents died by the time she was only 13. Darlene Graham Nordone saying she's ready to step in.
7: Lindsey has always been there for me, and now I will be there for him.
5: Above the Capitol, the American flag at half staff.
4: Utah's Lake Powell is close to having critically low water levels. It could become a dead pool. That's when water can't flow past Glen Canyon Dam by gravity. In that case, about 240 feet of water would be trapped, unable to flow to millions who rely on it across Arizona, California, and Nevada. This is ABC News.
3: WSVA's local AccuWeather for Harrisonburg and the Shenandoah Valley. Mostly cloudy, comfortable tonight, the low down to 59. Sunny, quite warm Tuesday, the high up to 88. Blazing sunshine and extremely hot on Wednesday with the high of 97. Partly sunny, still very hot Thursday with the high 96. Hot with sun, a few clouds, and an afternoon thunderstorm on Friday. The high still 92. I'm AccuWeather meteorologist Jason Caterina on WSVA.
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1: And he is Eric Carlin. I'm Gary McNamara. The one thing, as we were talking about the CNBC study, the worst places to live, all red states.

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0: Shenandoah Valley, some patchy fog around this morning. Mostly sunny skies today, high 88. Winds will be light and variable. Clear skies tonight with a low at 64. And a hot day tomorrow, sunshine with a high at 97. Thursday, partly sunny, high 96. And Friday, partly sunny with an afternoon thunderstorm, high 92. On Saturday, not as hot, partly sunny, a thunderstorm around in the afternoon, and a high at 83. We have clear skies and 61 at News Talk 92.1 and 550 WSBA. 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Coming up next, a spotlight on Valley agriculture.
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0: Welcome to WSBA Spotlight on Valley Agriculture. On today's program, we're talking with Philip Weigel, who is Agriculture Director at the Shenandoah Valley Academy Farm in Newmarket. And Philip, thank you for being with us today.
9: Thank you for having me, Frank.
0: Let's start by talking a little bit about the Shenandoah Valley Academy Farm, a little bit about its history, if you will, and how long the farm's been going.
9: Thank you, Frank. Our academy was started in 1908 in Newmarket, Virginia. And agriculture has been there since the beginning in one form or another. Currently, we have a kind of a market farm with a farm-to-calf program. And I think that we're most known for our strawberry crop, which is a pick-your-own strawberry crop. And we do about 1 acre of pick-your-own strawberries every year.
0: Is that your biggest commodity that you're growing on the farm?
9: Yes, sir.
0: And is it open for people to come and pick, or do you pick them and the students pick them?
9: Yes, sir. We grow the strawberries for pick your own for the community. And so we have a financial goal for the farm as well. And we also have a goal for it to supply our cafeteria with fresh food and employ students.
0: Who takes care of doing the actual work, the farming on the Shenandoah Valley Academy Farm?
9: Every student in our academy is required to

0: work 6 hours to 9 hours a week as part of their education. We see it as part of their education to learn how to work, learn how to have responsibility. And that's kind of the bigger picture, is it's also about the students.
1: Now, you also follow USDA organic standards, which a lot of people are interested in. That encompasses a lot of things like the soil health, plant health, and things like that.
0: We follow USDA organic standards when it comes to our pesticides and herbicides. And so we aren't completely organic, but as far as the insecticides and the pesticides and fungicides and herbicides, we follow those standards. We still use water-soluble nutrients and in our irrigation system, things like that. But for, you know, the sprays that are insecticides, herbicides, fungicides, we follow the USDA organic standards.
1: Is there a certain time when the farm is open that you can come by and purchase things from you guys?
0: Yes, sir. We have a market day on Tuesdays from 2 to 5 and on Thursdays from 9 to 12. And we have our seasonal produce out on our tables underneath our pavilion. And we try to have fair prices. We try to look and see what the grocery stores are charging, and we try to hit those same prices so that we can do fair food for everybody.
1: And how long would you say your season goes as far as the types of produce? I know you mentioned strawberries earlier, but what are some of the other things that you're growing?
0: Our strawberry season this year started May 1, which was incredible. I think part of it was due to our weather, and part of it was that we were a lot more studious with covering our strawberries with our insulation fabric during the colder months. And so we kicked off the season in May this year with pick your own strawberries. And also we had our table beets on the market tables and kale during that time, as well as lettuce. And, you know, that will continue. We start getting tomatoes about this time. Right now we've got cherry tomato. Our field tomato are just starting to come on, not really strong yet. A lot of the rain, I think, has slowed things down with the warmer temperatures. And then melons, looks like next week we'll start having some melons come in, and then it'll really kick off in about 2 weeks with lots of melons. Kind of end the season with sweet potato, and during this whole time we'll have, you know, garlic and potato available. And we also do homemade bread. Our cafeteria kitchen, we've got some volunteers that make bread and are able to do that at an affordable price as well.
1: Well, if people want to get more information, I know you have a Facebook page. Is that the best way to follow the farm?
0: It is. Our Facebook page is Emmanuel's Ground, the Shenandoah Valley Academy Farm.
1: That's Emmanuel's Ground, the Shenandoah Valley Academy Farm. Thank you, Philip, for being with us today.
0: Thank you, Frank, for having me.
1: Philip Weigel, Agriculture Director at Emmanuel's Ground, the Shenandoah Valley Academy Farm in Newmarket. I'm Frank Welp, and that's today's WSVA Spotlight on Valley Agriculture. 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WSVA time is now 5:52.
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5: WSVA's local AccuWeather for Harrisonburg and the Shenandoah Valley. Look for patchy fog around the area this morning, then mostly sunny skies. High today up to 88. Winds will be light and variable. Clear skies overnight with a low at 64. Very hot tomorrow with sunshine and a high at 97. And then on Thursday, partly sunny and hot with a high 96. Another hot day for Friday, partly sunny, afternoon thunderstorm possible, and a high at 92. Saturday, not as hot. Partly sunny skies, thunderstorm, temperatures up to around 83. Looking ahead to next week, Sunday, mostly cloudy and humid with a couple of showers and a thunderstorm, the high at 84. On Monday, we'll be up to 87 with partly sunny skies. Could see a thunderstorm pop up late in the day. Next Tuesday, another chance of some morning and again some afternoon and evening showers and thunderstorms with a high at 86. Then Wednesday, Thursday, and Friday, look for temperatures to stay in the low 80s each day with a chance of rain on Wednesday and Thursday. That rain may continue into Friday and even into Saturday of next week. Daytime highs about 80 to 83, overnight lows all next week staying in the 60s. Right now, we have clear skies, nice morning outside, 61 here at WSVA. WSVA time is now 5:50.
6: On Monday, and James Madison is picked to repeat as East Division champions, while Troy is the favorite in the West. And three Dukes earn preseason All-Sunbelt honors on Monday, as center Zach Greenberg and defensive end Amar Thomas are on the preseason All-Sunbelt first team, and George Petaway is on the second team. The Sunbelt Football Media Days will take place this week in New Orleans, as the East programs will talk to the media on Wednesday, and the West schools go on Thursday. I'll be live from New Orleans both days on ESPN Harrisonburg from noon to 2, talking with all the head coaches in the league as we get set for the 2026 season. In the Rockingham County Baseball League last night, Grottoes shut out Bridgewater 8-0 as they improved to 14-4, while Bridgewater's now 9-9, and Clover Hill beat Montezuma 10-7, the Bucks 8-4. That's a look at sports. I'm Dave Riggert.
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11: Well, farmers in our region are being advised to be on the lookout for tick bite this season. Evidently, there's been an increase in the number of reports of people becoming allergic to red meats after being bit by a tick. Lee Townsend is an extension entomologist and explains how this happens.
12: When ticks feed, they inject saliva that keeps blood from clotting, that promotes blood flow into areas where they're feeding, and some people develop an allergic reaction to this particular material.

0: WSBA's local AccuWeather for Harrisonburg and the Shenandoah Valley. Mostly sunny skies today, high 88. Winds will be light and variable. A clear sky tonight with a low at 64. Hot tomorrow with a high at 97 with sunny skies. And partly sunny skies on Thursday with a high at 96. Friday, partly sunny and hot. A thunderstorm in the afternoon, high at 92. And then for Saturday, not as hot. Partly sunny. Thunderstorm around in the afternoon with a high at 83. Sunday, look for a high at 84 with mostly cloudy skies and some showers and thunderstorms. Taking a look at next week, temperatures in the upper 80s for Monday and Tuesday with a chance of thunderstorms each day. And then the low 80s for the rest of next week with a chance of rain for Wednesday, Thursday, and Friday. We have 61 and clear skies here at WSBA. WSBA time is now 6:24. 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
6: Let's take a look at sports. I am Dave Rigger. The Sun Belt Conference released its preseason football honors on Monday, and James Madison is picked to repeat as East Division champions. The Dukes received 11 of the 14 first-place votes by the coaches, and they're followed by ODU, Marshall, and Georgia Southern. Coastal Carolina is picked 5th in the East, followed by App State and Georgia State. Troy is the favorite to repeat as West Division champs as they received 12 of the 14 first-place votes. JMU beat the Trojans in the Sun Belt Championship game last season, 31-14. Troy is followed in the West by Louisiana, Arkansas State, Louisiana Tech, Southern Miss, South Alabama, and ULM. Three Dukes are in preseason All-Sun Belt honors on Monday. Center Zach Greenberg and defensive end Amar Thomas are on the preseason All-Sun Belt first team, while running back George Petaway is on the second team. The Sun Belt Football Media Days will take place this week in New Orleans as the East programs will talk to the media on Wednesday and the West schools go on Thursday. I'll be live from New Orleans both days on ESPN Harrisonburg from noon to 2, talking with all the head coaches in the league as we get set for the 2026 season. In the Rockingham County Baseball League last night, there were two games on the schedules. Grotto shut out Bridgewater 8-0. The Cardinals improved to 14-4, and Bridgewater is now 9-9. That stops their six-game winning streak. Clover Hill beat Montezuma last night 10-7. The Bucks improved to 17-4 as they still have the best record in the County League, and the Braves fall to 3-17. There are three games in the County League schedule tonight as Elkton plays host to Grotto's, Bridgewater goes to Broadway, and Massanutten is at Stewart's Draft. All three games begin at 7 o'clock tonight. There were three makeup games last night in the Valley Baseball League as Newmarket fell to Woodstock 5-2, Stanton beat Culpeper 11-5, and Charlottesville doubled up Covington 8-4. Three games on the schedule tonight, including Harrisonburg at home. They host Culpeper at 7 o'clock at Veterans Memorial Park. That first pitch is set for 7 o'clock. Stanton goes to Covington this evening at 6:30, and Newmarket plays at Front Royal at 7. And Major League Baseball is at the All-Star break as the Home Run Derby took place last night in Philadelphia, and the Cardinals' Jordan Walker upset the Phillies' Kyle Schwarber in front of his hometown fans as Walker hit six straight home runs to end it, and he walked off with a 12-11 victory. The All-Star game will take place tonight at Citizens Bank Park. National shortstop C.J. Abrams will start and bat cleanup for the National League. That first pitch is set for 8 o'clock this evening. That's a look at sports. I'm Dave Riggert.
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0: 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Futures are mixed as traders await inflation data. Dow futures down by more than 100 points. 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
2: 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Roy Randolph sitting in all this week for the one and only Mario Rattrossi, but that's okay because I've got a great interview coming your way with Josh Knight from the city of Stanton, as well as we'll be playing the early morning update with Frank and Jim, and our Carolyn Unger is going to be doing the local news. All that, and we might even throw in a top 10 just to see if we could stump Carolyn. 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
1: It is 7:30. The land is heating and air conditioning temperature 65 with sunny skies. Time now for an information update.
5: ABC News, I'm Brian Clark. Oil prices are still rising as Brent crude is now more than $87 a barrel as the U.S. and Iran launch new attacks targeting each other. ABC's Karen Waz, the latest from Washington.
6: President Trump now vows the U.S. will control the Strait of Hormuz, and Trump now wants to charge a 20% fee on all cargo passing through it. He doesn't say how he would do that.
7: I want to be reimbursed because we're protecting a very rich portion of the world. We're spending money.
6: Trump's own Secretary of State, Marco Rubio, recently said such a plan would not be allowed under international law.
5: JP Morgan Chase has just reported profits of nearly $17 billion in the latest quarter, taking advantage of volatility connected to the war. The governor of New York today is expected to sign an order that would stop construction of big new data centers in the state for a year while regulatory framework is considered. This is ABC News.
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1: No accidents, no delays up and down the valley or in central Virginia. But if you're seeing it and we're not saying it, call the WSVA traffic and news tip line at 540-214-2500 and let us know.
9: WSVA's local AccuWeather for Harrisonburg and the Shenandoah Valley. Some patchy fog this morning, otherwise mostly sunny, quite warm with a high of 88. Under clear skies tonight, the low down to 64. It'll be very hot on Wednesday with blazing sunshine, the high of 97. Partly sunny, still very hot Thursday with a high 96. Hot again on Friday, partly sunny, an afternoon thunderstorm, the high 92. I'm AccuWeather meteorologist Jason Caterina on WSVA.
1: We have sunny skies and 65 here at WSVA. WSVA time is 7:32.
10: For News Talk 92.1 and 550 WSVA, I'm Lyndon Kaiser. The Harrisonburg Police Department will begin weekly community walks throughout residential areas of the city on Thursday, with the goal of covering every residential street within the next calendar year. WSVA's Carolyn Unger reports.
0: According to HPD, you may see officers walking up and down your street and knocking on your door when walking through the neighborhoods. By doing this, they are hoping to increase their visibility in the community, hear and understand the public safety concerns the community may have, and better prepare to create a community-driven strategic plan. For WSVA News, I'm Carolyn Unger.
10: Thank you, Carolyn. An elementary school principal and school superintendent in Albemarle County have resigned after a Holly Mead Elementary School staffer was arrested on multiple charges of alleged sex crimes against children.

0: Okay, Linda.
1: I don't think so.
0: Huh? Do you people get out?
2: No. Huh?
0: No, that's okay. All right, now we find it. What the deal is? Okay. All right. I can't be the only person who's experienced this. 7:45 now at WSVA. Here's Kim.
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5: It's been a quiet morning so far up and down the valley. No accidents, no delays of any kind that we're seeing here in the Shenandoah Valley or in Central Virginia. But if you're seeing it and we're not saying it, call the WSBA Traffic and News Tip Line 540-214-2500 and let us know. 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
4: Let's take a look at sports. I am Dave Riggert. The Sun Belt Conference released its preseason football honors on Monday, and James Madison is picked to repeat as East Division champions, while Troy is the favorite in the West. And three Dukes earned preseason All-Sun Belt honors on Monday, as center Zach Greenberg and defensive end Amar Thomas are on the preseason All-Sun Belt first team, and George Pettaway is on the second team. The Sun Belt Football Media Days will take place this week in New Orleans, as the East programs will talk to the media on Wednesday, and the West schools go on Thursday. I'll be live from New Orleans both days on ESPN Harrisonburg from noon to 2, talking with all the head coaches in the league as we get set for the 2026 season. In the Rockingham County Baseball League last night, Grottoes shut out Bridgewater 8-0 as they improved to 14-4, while Bridgewater's now 9-9, and Clover Hill beat Montezuma 10-7. The Bucks improved to 17-4, while the Braves are now 3-17. And from the Valley Baseball League last night, Newmarket fell to Woodstock 5-2, Stanton beat Culpeper 11-5, and Charlottesville doubled up Covington 8-4. That's a look at sports. I'm Dave Riggert.
3: Thank you, Dave. Dave getting ready to head to New Orleans, where he'll be live reporting for the next couple of days with the Dukes and talking to a whole bunch of coaches from throughout the Sun Belt. Time now for us to check in with Ishis Almanac.
5: One of the handiest tools for home gardeners is also one of the most rarely seen around gardens. It's called a broad fork. Just imagine a pitchfork on steroids. The tines of this tool are much heavier and usually straight. And a broad fork, unlike a pitchfork, has two handles. How does it work and what does it do? Well, the purpose of a broad fork is to manually break up densely packed soil to improve aeration and drainage. The gardener steps up on the crossbar that drives the tines into the ground. The gardener then steps backward while pulling backwards on the handles, and this causes the tines to rise through the soil, leaving the soil layers intact and preserving topsoil structure. Go to YouTube and just search for broad fork.
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6: It's time to play the early morning pop quiz for a chance to win a WSVA coffee mug. Here is our pop quiz question for today. Which famous American folk singer who wrote "This Land Is This Land Is Your Land" was born on this date in 1912. Again, which famous American folk singer who wrote "This Land Is Your Land" was born on this date in 1912? 540-433-9782 is the number. Jane is up first. No, Janet is up first. Janet, what do you think the answer is?
7: I believe it's Woody Guthrie.
6: Woody Guthrie is absolutely right. Yes, congratulations. You are the winner of our early morning pop quiz. You get a WSBA coffee mug. Hang on the line, and we'll get some information from you, okay?
7: Thank you.
6: Okay, thank you, Janet, and thanks for listening to WSBA. Janet had the correct answer, yes. Born on this date in July the 14th in 1912, Woody Guthrie. And that's our early morning pop quiz here on WSBA.
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5: Keri White is coming to the small screen, and Prime Video has released the first look. Described as a surprising reinvention of the Stephen King classic, the first ever series adaptation of Keri will premiere this fall.
6: It's too late, Kruger. I know the secret now.
5: 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The project is currently in development under their new genre label, Paramount Primal.
7: Mother Nature, she loved to win it.
5: We have our first trailer for the upcoming satirical comedy, Digger. The new film stars Tom Cruise as Digger Rockwell, an oil executive tasked with solving an environmental crisis his business has created. Digger arrives in theaters on October 2nd.
8: I am going to create an environment that is so...
5: And happy birthday to comedian Jane Lynch, who is 66 today. Michelle Franz in ABC News.
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1: We have an accident on South Main Street in Harrisonburg, right in front of the post office. The accident at the interchange of South Main and Corporate Drive. You can expect possible delays if you're traveling through that area this morning. Also have a problem if you're heading into Charlottesville this morning. An accident at mile marker 115 eastbound I-64. That accident is now backed up traffic about 4 miles in that area. The accident is actually on the shoulder. It's just traffic is slowing so much that it's causing a backup in that area. It is moving, just moving slowly. And if you're seeing it and we're not saying it, call the WSBA Traffic and News Tip Line 540-214-2500 and let us know. WSBA's local AccuWeather for Harrisonburg and the Shenandoah Valley. Mostly sunny skies today, high 88. Winds will be light and variable. Clear skies tonight with the low at 64. Sunny and very hot tomorrow, the high 97. Partly sunny on Thursday with the high at 96. And Friday, partly sunny with an afternoon thunderstorm, high 92. Saturday, not as hot, partly sunny, afternoon thunderstorm, high 83. We have 72 and mostly sunny skies at News Talk 92.1 and 550 WSBA. WSBA time is now 8:48. Coming up in just a few minutes, we will update you on sports with Dave Rickard. Want to remind you, too, that Friday morning at 9 a.m., you have a chance to pick up one of our Shen Valley Deals certificates for Southern Kitchen. $25 will get you $50 to spend at Southern Kitchen on Congress Street in Newmarket. 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
11: Let's take a look at sports. I am Dave Riggert. The Sun Belt Conference released its preseason football honors on Monday, and James Madison is picked to repeat as East Division champions. The Dukes received 11 of the 14 first-place votes by the coaches, and they're followed by ODU, Marshall, and Georgia Southern. Coastal Carolina is picked fifth in the East, followed by App State and Georgia State. Troy is the favorite to repeat as West Division champs as they received 12 of the 14 first-place votes. JMU beat the Trojans in the Sun Belt Championship game last season, 31-14. Troy is followed in the West by Louisiana, Arkansas State, Louisiana Tech, Southern Miss, South Alabama, and ULM. Three Dukes earned preseason All-Sunbelt honors on Monday. Center Zach Greenberg and defensive end Amar Thomas are on the preseason All-Sunbelt first team, while running back George Pettaway is on the second team. The Sunbelt Football Media Days will take place this week in New Orleans as the East programs will talk to the media on Wednesday and the West schools go on Thursday. I'll be live from New Orleans both days on ESPN Harrisonburg from noon to 2, talking with all the head coaches in the league as we get set for the 2026 season. In the Rockingham County Baseball League last night, there were two games on the schedules. Grottoes shut out Bridgewater 8-0. The Cardinals improved to 14-4, and Bridgewater is now 9-9. That stops their six-game winning streak. Clover Hill beat Montezuma last night 10-7. The Bucks improved to 17-4 as they still have the best record in the county league, and the Braves fall to 3-17. There are three games in the county league scheduled tonight as Elkton plays host to Grottoes, Bridgewater goes to Broadway, and Massanutten is at Stewart's Draft. All three games begin at 7 o'clock tonight. There were three makeup games last night in the Valley Baseball League as Newmarket fell to Woodstock 5-2. Stanton beat Culpeper 11-5, and Charlottesville doubled up Covington 8-4. Three games on the schedule tonight, including Harrisonburg at home. They host Culpeper at 7 o'clock at Veterans Memorial Park. That first pitch is set for 7 o'clock. Stanton goes to Covington this evening at 6:30, and Newmarket plays at Front Royal at 7. And Major League Baseball is at the All-Star break as the Home Run Derby took place last night in Philadelphia, and the Cardinals' Jordan Walker upset the Phillies' Kyle Schwarber in front of his hometown fans as Walker hit six straight home runs to end it, and he walked off with a 12-11 victory. The All-Star game will take place tonight at Citizens Bank Park. National shortstop C.J. Abrams will start and bat cleanup for the National League. That first pitch is set for 8 o'clock this evening. That's a look at sports. I'm Dave Riggert.
10: Thank you, Dave. WSBA time is now 8:55. Coming up at the top of the hour, we've got an information update. And in the next hour, it's the Valley Farm Forum with Jeff Ishii. He'll be here to talk about, among other things, all the things that farmers have been facing this spring and summer, like the drought, which is continuing, and several other issues that are impacting farmers right here in the Shenandoah Valley. That's coming up starting at 9:15 this morning here on WSBA. Time now for us to check in with John Patch and our Talkin' Pets Minute.
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10: New inflation new numbers show that inflation has cooled off a bit in June as the summer heats up. We'll get details on that coming up from ABC.
16: I'm Lyndon Kaiser in the WSVA newsroom. Coming up, the school budget now reflects state revenue projections. A Stanton man prepares to enter a plea regarding an alleged gun incident and an expanded group buying program for home solar in the Commonwealth. I'll have all the details and more following ABC at the top of the hour.
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17: 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Inflation cooled off slightly in June, dropping to 3.5% according to the latest Consumer Price Index from the Department of Labor.
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0: with Josh Knight from the city of Stanton, as well as we'll be playing the early morning update with Frank and Jim, and our Carolyn Unger is going to be doing the local news. All that, and we might even throw in a top 10 just to see if we could stump Carolyn. It's coming your way Tuesday on News Talk 92.1 and 550 WSVA.
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7: Welcome back to the final segment of the Valley Farm Forum. I'm your host, Jeff Ishii, and this is News Talk 92.1 and 550 WSBA. I wanted to do something a little bit different than our normal format with a guest in this segment, this final segment. Wanted to kind of bring you up to date on the agricultural situation here in the Shenandoah Valley and across the Commonwealth of Virginia. Now that we are halfway through the year, 2026, it has been a challenging year so far, and we don't know what the second half of this year will bring us, but we do know that the first 6 months of 2026 have been very challenging for many Virginia farmers. Of course, recent rains have been helpful on many Virginia farms, but we continue to be in a serious drought situation. As of last week, 39% of the Old Dominion was in severe drought, while 26% of Virginia was in extreme drought.

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13: I'm good. 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
12: Better than I deserve. 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
13: I just had a question about what I'm a college student, and I was wondering what my moral obligation is to paying back my mom for the college debt so far, and kind of why I'm in school, and also like how to tell her I don't need her help anymore, or I don't want her help with money.

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1: 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Roy Randolph sitting in all this week for the one and only Mario Rattrossi, but that's okay because I've got a great interview coming your way with Josh Knight from the city of Stanton, as well as we'll be playing the early morning update with Frank and Jim, and our Carolyn Unger is going to be doing the local news. All that, and we might even throw in a top 10 just to see if we could stump Carolyn. It's coming your way Tuesday on News Talk 92.1 at 550 WSVA.
2: ABC News, I'm Brian Clark. Different states are taking different approaches to large data centers that power AI. New York's Governor Kathy Hochul signing a one-year moratorium on construction of data centers in the state. She wants to study the impacts on power grids and the environment. But Louisiana is allowing Meta to more than double the size of its data center in Richland Parish. Governor Jeff Landry says there are significant economic impacts.
3: It's going to create 7,500 construction jobs, more than 1,000 permanent high-paying jobs, nearly 1,900 additional indirect jobs.
2: American consumers got an inflation breather last month. The consumer price index showed year-to-year inflation at 3.5%, lower than expected, but food costs were higher, tomatoes up 24%. Supreme Court Justices Elena Kagan and Amy Coney Barrett testifying today on Capitol Hill. They're asking Congress for more money on Supreme Court security for both the court building and the justices. This is ABC News.
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13: WSVA's local AccuWeather for Harrisonburg in the Shenandoah Valley. Sunny to partly cloudy, pleasant and less humid to kick off the week this afternoon. The high of 81, mostly cloudy tonight, the low down to 59. Sunny, warmer for Tuesday with the high of 88. Then blazing sunshine Wednesday, quite hot with the high up to 97. Partly sunny, still quite hot Thursday, the high of 96 on Thursday. I'm AccuWeather meteorologist Jason Caterina on WSVA.
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10: Our scripture of the day, 1 Corinthians 2:9. No eye has seen, no ear has heard, and no human mind has conceived the things that God has prepared for those who love Him. Catherine Hepburn said, as one goes through life, one learns that if you don't paddle your own canoe, you don't move. That'll work. Fun stuff. Hey, we wish we could get to every call and question here on the show. We simply can't. There's no possible way. The lines stay jammed most of the time. You can go and get an absolute Ramsey answer by using the tool Ask Ramsey. It's our AI tool that's built and trained only on Ramsey data and Ramsey input. So you're going to get a pure Ramsey answer. Nothing from Reddit.
11: Yeah.
10: Nothing from TikTok.
11: Yeah.
10: No, it's all Ramsey. You get the answer the same way we'd answer it right here. It's almost as sarcastic as I am.
12: It's the boomer.
10: Almost as nice as Rachel is.
12: Bruh.
10: So ask your question today at RamseySolutions.com or click the link in the description or on the podcast on YouTube, and it'll set you up with the AI tool, Ask Ramsey.
12: My prayer for the future of Ask Ramsey is that you get to put in which response. You get to click which response. Like, it's a, you know, if it's like always, an app one day, you get to be like, I need a Dave response. Or I want Rachel to tell me this. Or I need Delaney.
10: I want George's nerd response.
12: Yes, whatever it is, just to get your own little flavor.
10: See, I always think they should have changed Siri for men into their wives' voice.
12: For the wives to have all the answers of everything they need.
10: The wife's voice is like, it's because then the men would listen, right? I'm just saying, hypothetically. All right, Susan's in Flint, Michigan. Hey, Susan, what's up?
13: Hey, how are you guys today?
10: Better than we deserve. What's up in your world?
13: Good, glad to hear it. Well, the question I have, we... we

0: 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The staff here is friendly and kind. They take very good care of you. I would highly recommend it.
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4: 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Just look for the yellow windmills.
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1: ABC News, I'm Michelle Franzen. Cargo ships will not face a 20% toll by the U.S. President Trump reversing course a day after proposing the fee for safe passage. The president now says instead the U.S. will get paid through what he calls trade deals. The U.S. had previously opposed Iran charging a fee.
2: I don't think anybody should be really in that position, but we were doing it as a reimbursement. The Gulf states are going to invest a tremendous amount of money into the United States. And that was very satisfactory to me. I think it's actually much better.
1: Escalations continue, sirens sounding in Bahrain today as Iran targets U.S. sites. New York's attorney general announced her state, along with a bipartisan coalition of 42 other attorneys general, have reached an $18 million settlement with 23andMe to protect consumers' private genetic data. That stems from the massive breach in 2023, impacting nearly 7 million consumers. The deal also secured new data protections. On Wall Street, stocks are mixed this hour. This is ABC News.
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5: In 1923, Howard Carter opened the doorway to King Tut's burial chamber, discovering the Egyptian king's sarcophagus. Babe Ruth hit a three-run home run the day Yankee Stadium opened that year, beating the Boston Red Sox 4-1. And in 1923, Rockingham Petroleum opened its doors. 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
1: ABC News, I'm Michelle Franzen. A U.S. official confirms the U.S. military is conducting more airstrikes in Iran, and Iran has launched strikes throughout the region. The escalation's already being felt at the pump. Gas buddies Patrick DeHaan predicts prices in the U.S. will top $4 a gallon soon.
2: After 8 weeks of declining, we may see a multi-week upward trajectory after oil's big jump yesterday, after new escalations in the strait between the U.S. and Iran. It likely will start to cost Americans more to fill up.
1: A swearing-in ceremony today for Darlene Graham, sister of the late Senator Lindsey Graham. She'll serve as interim senator of South Carolina until January. In Biddeford, Maine, the man fatally shot yesterday by a federal agent during an immigration operation has been identified by Senator Angus King's office as Johann Sebastian Guerrero. Homeland Security Secretary Mark Wayne Mullen now directing law enforcement to temporarily halt vehicle stops in Maine and Texas following deadly shootings involving immigration officers. This is ABC News.
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11: You ever sweat when you're trying to sleep? Oh, it's terrible. You're thinking, yeah, it is hot outside. I'm tired of sweating. Sometimes it's not because of the heat outside. Sometimes it might be cool in your house, but it might be the mattress trapping all that heat while you sleep. That's why Ghostbed came up with the tech that they have.
12: Mm-hmm. Yeah, it's got a cooling feature that's included in every mattress. It's not something they throw on extra, you know, for an extra charge or whatever. No, it's part of the actual design of the mattress. You'll notice it immediately. 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The support is outstanding. My back feels better. I sleep deeper, and I wake up feeling a lot more rested.
13: 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And, hey, they're going to give you 101 nights right now to try it in your home. You can literally sleep on this thing for the rest of the summer and decide for yourself. And right now,

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8: 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Body weight workouts, when you do them the right way, can be really effective. Strength and conditioning specialist Dana Santis told us, with body weight training, you create progressive overload by changing joint angles, adding instability, or choosing more challenging variations of the same exercise. Two other factors driving progressive overload are time under tension and muscular fatigue. That means the amount of time your muscles are engaged during a movement, the slower the movement, the harder it will be until you reach the point where you can't do another rep with good form. You want to stop before you collapse. Also, remember this, pay attention to your breath. So important. Breathe out when you exert force. I'm Dr. Sanjay Gupta, helping you live a better life.
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6: Well, we'll start over here on I-64 in the eastbound lane at mile marker 127 in Albemarle County. Motorists can expect delays due to congestion. Traffic backups there are approximately 2 miles. That should start clearing up here in just a little bit as the maintenance they were doing in that area should cease. And they'll open that lane back up. The other one was over on the east side of I-64 in Rockbridge County at mile marker 51.8. And that's due to a vehicle fire. The east right lane and right shoulder is closed there. Backups are approximately 1 mile. So traffic has gone down a little bit, but it is still a little congested there. Keep that in mind. And, of course, we have a vehicle crash at mile marker 50. And, well, actually, it looks like they've cleared that up. Yes, I'm looking at the camera of that area right now, and that is cleared up. So they should traffic should flow easily through there. It's just the ramp narrowed there somewhat, and they have cleared that up now so that ramp does not narrow. So there you go.

0: to ask, you miss it. And that's one of the really cool things. My son is just like that.
1: Yeah.
0: You know, that facial expression. And like, these are so cool.
1: You know what helps if you go there for an event and you have the buttons? Because we had like our first time buttons. Mm-hmm. I think they did that to us because it was our first
0: time. If it's your first time, if it's your birthday, they have buttons for just about everything. Make sure you get your button. You know, wear the button. You're going to be a tourist. Come on, live it up.
1: Might as well.
0: Why not? You're a tourist. You'll probably never see these people ever again, so do what you want, you know?
1: I will say Hollywood Studios, they do have the Tower of Terror and the Sci-Fi Diner.
0: Yes, that was really cool. That was incredible. Also, oh my gosh, I can't remember who is it. The rock and roll band.
1: The Rock and Roller Coaster?
0: Rock and Roller Coaster. Well, from a dead start to... off you go. I love that thing.
1: Do you know it's not Aerosmith anymore?
0: I knew they changed it. That's what I was trying to think of, but I couldn't remember who they changed it
1: Muppets.
0: To. The Muppets.
1: The Muppets, which I'm...
0: okay.
1: I don't know. I've never been on the ride. Okay. My dad has, and I asked him, I was like, do the Muppets fit? And he was like, no. I can't imagine the Muppets fitting on that.
0: I don't know. Dr. Teethy and Electric Mayhem.
1: I mean, that's true. You know. And they did replace because
0: who can ever forget Muppets in Space?
1: Okay. Exactly. Because I think the opening of the ride is them in the recording studio, right?
0: Have you ever seen the Muppet Show?
1: Not the original. I've seen, how old am I?
0: I know. You're right.
1: I've seen the films.
0: Okay.
1: I've seen, that they just put out a new Muppet Show special with Sabrina Carpenter. Mm-hmm. And that was really good.
0: Yeah.
1: But I've seen the movies.
0: No, the show's much better.
1: I know, but again...
0: I know. You got a lot to catch up on.
1: I was born in 2001.
0: I know.
1: I can't help it.
0: I know.
1: But, yeah. So, spooky season is upon us, apparently.
0: There you go.
1: So hot.
0: Well, we need a spooky season to get us ready.
1: Yeah. Yes.
0: All right, ma'am. Oh my gosh, we're running late. So talk to you in 15 minutes.
1: Okay.
0: All righty. Bye. All right. So we got a lot to do. And whenever Carol and I get together, we always talk. I can't help it. It's just the way it is. But we got a lot to do. Let's get started.
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3: WSVA's local AccuWeather for Harrisonburg and the Shenandoah Valley. Under crystal clear skies, the low down to 64 tonight. Blazing sunshine Wednesday. It'll be very hot with the high up to 97. Partly sunny, still quite hot on Thursday with the high of 96. Partly sunny and hot Friday. An afternoon thunderstorm, the high 92. Not as hot but humid with clouds and sun. And an afternoon thunderstorm Saturday, the high 83. I'm AccuWeather meteorologist Jason Caterina on WSVA.
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2: ABC News, I'm Dave Packer. The blockade on Iranian ships in the Strait of Hormuz, President Trump says it's back on, but his proposal from yesterday to toll ships there is off. ABC's Karen Travers in Washington.
3: The president announced a 20% toll on ships going through that critical waterway, saying that the U.S. would offer protection and safe passage, but then expect payment for it. 24 hours later, the president reversed that and pulled it back.
2: A pause in ICE traffic stops after the fatal shooting of a 26-year-old Colombian man as he drove to work in Maine Monday. It was the second such shooting in a week, coming after another fatal shooting during a traffic stop in Houston. Investigators in Mississippi's Jackson County trying to build a timeline in the lead-up to Nolan Wells' death on July 4th after the teen did not return from a boating trip with friends to a remote island in the Gulf. And Spain advancing to its first World Cup final since winning in 2010 with a 2-0 victory over France. This is ABC News.
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2: WSVA's local AccuWeather for Harrisonburg and the Shenandoah Valley. Under crystal clear skies, the low down to 64 tonight. Blazing sunshine Wednesday. It'll be very hot with the high up to 97. Partly sunny, still quite hot on Thursday with the high of 96. Partly sunny and hot Friday. An afternoon thunderstorm, the high 92. Not as hot but humid with clouds and sun. And an afternoon thunderstorm Saturday, the high 83. I'm AccuWeather meteorologist Jason Caterina on WSVA.
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Going from Starmer to Burnham. Incoming Prime Minister Andy Burnham, who's actually more left-wing than Starmer, believe it or not, set that as much as £38 billion to Britain's already historically high tax bill to fund a progressive handout agenda. Analysis from Nigel Farage's Reform UK party has warned they can't stop these people. They just can't stop. Former Manchester Mayor Andy Burnham, who is all but certain to be installed later this week as the leader of the Labour Party after the downfall of Prime Minister Sir Keir Starmer, appears to set to double down on the high taxes and spending ethos that failed to turn